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Thou shalt never not smoke, pipes made from briar, booze aged in oak. Always be courteous to the ladies, give an air of Zeus with a dash of Hades.

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Car crime. 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
1: God, I love it.

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I mean, I don't want to cause too much of a fuss. But at this point, I'd just like to take a moment to apologise on behalf

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1: 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Then the bunny hopped off my shoulder. Now my conscience dead. Now the only guidance that I had is splattered on cement. Actions speak louder than words. Let me try this shit. Dead.